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1: A million volts in a pool of light, electricity in the room tonight, born from fire.

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So why'd you wanna go and get so downhearted? Welcome to the kingdom of the blagger. Uncutting your nose, Clico in your bladder. A whole lot happier, a whole lot sadder. 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

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I must admit, I was awful.

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